Long time ago, when I was a young boy, I saw that moving mutiny on the mountain, staring my idol Marlon Brando. And I felt a yearning for that great adventure. So many nights I woke up out of a dream of blue seas, white sand, paradise birds, butterflies.

Now as I grew older, this burning desire became so strong that I bought me a ticket to fly over. And then I found you, and we fell in eternal love right from the beginning. Stars falling down from the sleepy lagoon, palms swaying under the moon, and we're swimming out into the calm crystal sea. In that fateful night, I thought to myself, I'll do everything I can, save up every dime, and one day I'll return.

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Milky Way, Andromeda Galaxy, Fornax Cluster, size beyond one yulka meter, 10 to the power of 24, Virgo Supercluster, Eridanus Supervoid, Supercluster Complex.

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This is Laura Piazzai from Imaginarium, and you are listening to our album Siege, only on RTV Horizon, Netherlands, with the lovely Erwin Klokitas on your favorite program, La Villa Strangiata. Enjoy.

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I'm Laura Piazzai from Imaginarium, and you are listening to La Villa Strangiata with the amazing Erwin Cockeaters, only on RTV Horizon, Netherlands. Wow, I love this program.

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I'm Laura Piazzai from Imaginarium, and you are listening to La Villa Strangiata with the amazing Erwin Klokitas, only on RTV Horizon, Netherlands. Wow, I love this program.